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That's new music from Charles Langford and Savor. Norman Brown from his latest CD, Valentine. Giving you what you need to overcome the stress and obstacles of the day. And this is that season, at least for most of the people in my world, where it just seems like a lot's going on. And everybody's caught in a lot of different things. You're overbooked, pressed in all directions. Everybody's reaching out for you. Everybody needs you to help them fulfill something. And you just don't have time on your plate, but you're trying to fit it in anyway. Well, now's the time to relax away from that. If you are off from work, if you're at work, I'll get you through it. See, we're not just a radio station. We're the moonlight in your night. The sugar

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2: From one friend to another, it seems that something's been bothering you. If you've got a minute, maybe there's something that I can say or do. See, I realize that life has its changes, and sometimes things just don't go right. But here's one thing I want you to think about as you're lying.

0: 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DC, the DMV, thank you for tuning in. My FBCG family, First Baptist Church of Glen Arden in Upper Marlboro, Maryland. Thank you so much for listening. I appreciate you. Problems have a purpose. Now, here's a closing thought. So don't beat yourself up when you go through things and maybe it doesn't turn out the way you want. Do what you must to get past that trouble or difficulty. Maybe after this is over, you'll examine your decisions more closely before you make them. Separate your wants from your needs. Stop doing what you did to get into that predicament. Next time, think harder before you sign on the dotted line. Next time, think about the effect of what you're saying is going to have on the person you're saying to and to you. Next time, stay where you are instead of going where you shouldn't be. Difficult times come to make you stronger. So pick yourself up and examine the inner you. And the next time strife comes your way, remember problems have a purpose.
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Make time out for your marriage, your relationship. Romance hour, make time out. Slow down. Come on, slow down. Don't book up your day so much that you're so tired when you get home. In order to give time to your spouse, you first need to make time out for each other. Look at the things that take up your time every day and ask how you can create more space in your day for your relationship. Love on the run will eventually result in love on the rocks. Slowing requires simplifying your life and intentionally focusing on the things that are important to you. That's an intentional thought. That's intentional intimacy. Set aside time to talk to each other and actually really talk. Seriously. Communication. That'll help you move past merely exchanging information into a deeper form of communication, which is the basis for real intimacy. Really pay attention to each other the way you did in the very beginning. Time has a way of clouding that. I have a closing thought later in the hour. I'm Jay Lang on Smooth 88.1 WHOV at night from 7 to midnight. It's Lights Out Hampton.

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0: Smooth 88.1 WHOV, where jazz lives. Romance Hour. Yeah, listen, especially if you don't have romance, a romantic fire in your life right now. You're more like roommates instead of lovers like you used to be. You can grow apart from one another by not paying attention to your partner's needs. Maybe that's the problem. Maybe that's why you're not getting anything back. You're not paying attention to his needs. Maybe you're not getting anything back. You're not paying attention to her needs. All of us would like to have spouses that are expert mind readers, but none of us are. No one can tell you about your needs if they're not communicated. You need to communicate. You can spend all day together, but still be complete strangers living in the same house. And if that's the way you are right now, and you feel that distance, do something about it. And that's real talk.
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Norman Brown, Revolution of Love. And we go into the season of love. Fall is a love season, like to me, spring as well. And then the holidays. Got Halloween coming up, got Thanksgiving, got Christmas, got the Christmas break, concerts, beautiful colors of the leaves. Good time to take a ride up Skyline Drive, that place where the views are just breathtaking. When's the last time you did that? Sunday might be a good day. Just gas up the car and go. Stop where you want. It's Carl Anderson. How deep does it go? It's Lights Out, Hampton Roads. I'm Jay Lang on Smooth 88.1 WHOV.

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0: Smooth 88.1 WHOV, where jazz lives. I've got 10 signs that you're mentally strong, but maybe you didn't realize it. You cut people off without warning. You're strong. You forgive, but you never reconnect. You're strong. You don't post your every move. Oh, you're very strong. Privacy is a wonderful thing. You're okay walking alone. You say no without being guilty. You keep peace over having to prove yourself. If you know the real deal, why are you trying to prove it to somebody else? It's only important to you. You adjust, but you never shrink. You don't overreact anymore. You heal privately, not telling everybody about it. And you no longer fear silence. Matter of fact, silence becomes beautiful. Those are 10 signs that you're mentally strong, but you don't realize it. I'll be back with more Lights Out in a moment.
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Smooth 88.1 WHOV, where jazz lives, Warren's Hill and La Dolce Vita. Well, our time has kind of slipped away. It's been beautiful, though, as always. Thank you for meeting me under the streetlights. You had choices, but you chose me. I'm going to leave you with this. Accept people as they are, because that's who they are. But place them where they belong in your life. Always remember, you are the CEO of your life. You control your life. No one else. Accept that. Acceptance frees you from trying to change anybody. And boundaries, if you set them, they protect your peace. 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Set boundaries and keep them. Not everyone earns the same access, not the same closeness, or the same seat at your table. And that's not being cruel. That's having self-respect.

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4: Well, the clock on the wall says our time together has come to an end. But in closing, as always, I want to leave you with this. As we grow in life, we learn that even the one person that wasn't supposed to ever let you down probably will. You'll have your heart broken probably more than once, and it's harder every time it happens to you. But in spite of the pain, please don't give up on love. You'll break hearts too, so remember how it felt when yours was broken. You'll fight with your very best friend. You'll blame a new love for things an old one did to your heart. And you'll cry because time is passing way too fast. You can't take back the mistakes you've made in life. And you'll eventually lose someone you love very much. So stay positive. Keep your head to the sky and your mind in heavenly places. Remember, you have it within yourself to be whatever you want to be in this life and accomplish whatever your heart desires. Just set your mind to it and do it. So as you live this life, dance like no one's watching you and love like it will never, ever hurt you. This is Jay Lang wishing you sweet dreams, and I'll meet you right here on this same corner tomorrow night under the streetlight. So please, don't be late. On that note, here's more Red Roses on your pillow and smooth jazz all over your

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0: Hold on to that feeling. There's more to come aboard the Night Flight. The Night Flight on the all-new 88.1 WHOV. Remember back in the day when there were record stores?
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0: 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Back in the day when Saturday night meant dressing up in your finest threads, splashing on some Aquavelva or Hoyt's cologne to go to the club with your baby. Processed hair, Brill Cream, drive-in movies, and the anticipation of that slow dance with your favorite girl.
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0: it right there. 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There's more to come aboard the Night Flight on 88.1 WHOV. 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

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Presenting the best in timeless jazz, R&B, and more, live in concert. 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
4: 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Faith is what pleases God. 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
0: 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You have to decide to be blessed.
3: It don't matter what you think about me. I owe him all the praise.

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1: The ones.

0: 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It is the essence of HU. It is the Gospel Express with TKO. Good morning, rise and shine. Plant your feet on the floor. Let's give the Lord a praise and a round of applause for yet another day. And help me welcome into the studio none other than Terrence J.
1: The sounds of Kimberly J. I've missed him so much.
0: She's back.
1: Yes.
0: And I just want to say thank you for holding it down. I appreciate it. I appreciate

0: We have a lot to catch up on with everybody.
1: Absolutely, absolutely. So, you know, it's been a lot going on, and I know we'll touch on it. And I told the people, I said, listen, I'm going to let Kimberly J tell y'all in her own way. I'm not going to tell her story.
0: We're going to talk. You know what? I'm going to share because mine is going to be, I hope it's encouraging to everyone.

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0: Amen. 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
1: You did, Kimberly J. I had to back away from the mic because for some reason, the hiccup bug has got me for the last two or three days. 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
0: And we're going to talk about health. 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
1: Okay.
0: When we come back, don't go anywhere. 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

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That's where your strength comes from. 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

0: Listen, whatever you're facing, just remember, the same God that delivered you before, he's faithful, he's God, and he'll do it again. Come on and sing it, Daryl.
1: In my distress, you heard my cry.
0: Yes, Lord.
1: You hear

0: Smooth 88.1 WHOV. It is the essence of HU. It is the Gospel Express with TKO. And of course, it's time for us to shout out all of you tuning in all around the globe. We appreciate your listenership, and we just want to let you know we see you and we appreciate you. Now, we can't get everybody, but we do hit the ones that come in at the top. And of course, I'm going to kick it off, Terrence J, with the Seven Cities, because they've been tuning in. Thank you so much for the show of love. Thank you for all the calls and the inquiries as well. Where's Kimberly J? What's going on? Even when it wasn't Kim and Terrence on, where are they? We know that you were looking for us, and we are here. Terrence jumped in. We got it done. Thank you so much for that, for your show of love. And of course, our Carolinas, we cannot forget you. Raleigh, Durham, Henderson, and of course, Lewisburg. Thank you for holding it down. Can't forget, of course, our city of Hampton, where our city of Hampton, where our home by the sea resides, right here on the peninsula. The Newport News area, thank you so much for tuning in. All the way up to the RVA, the DMV, New York, New Jersey, Connecticut, Philly, and of course, our New England states. Terrence J.
1: Yes, I got to give a big shout out to my hometown, Dallas, Texas. But I also want to give a big shout out to Portsmouth specifically, you know, for having us out there and just, you know, showing us love and coming out for the beats and pedals and everything else like
0: that.
1: Right. So that
0: Serena
1: was fun.
0: Thank
1: Serena,
0: you.
1: Man, yes. So we want to keep just shouting them out because we appreciate their support. But also Detroit, we got people listening in Los Angeles, California. Shout out to my people out in L.A. ATL is in the building. All my people down in New Orleans, and a special shout out because I had some people tell me that, hey, they're tuning in from Memphis, Tennessee. So shout out to Memphis, Tennessee.
0: Absolutely. Thank you so much for that, Terrence J. You guys keep it locked right here. 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It is the essence of HU. It is the Gospel Express with TKO.
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0: 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And now, more praise and inspiration. 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

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God gonna give you double. 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God gonna give you double.

0: Smooth 88.1 WHOV. It is the essence of HU. It is a Gospel Express with TKO. And of course, we're back and it is time for Conversations with Terrence J. And we are going to jump into first catching up, Terrence J. Before I want to do anything, I want to just go back. We've had some things that we've done. We've been out in the community. Serena Mann had her event. Shout out to the Beats and Pedals Festival. It was a success. So many people turned up for all 3 days. We did the Pop Out Church. The success of that was phenomenal. The talent out there was phenomenal. And we just appreciate the show of love. And it was a really great show. The energy was great. The weather was beautiful, and they still had tents set up for us. So I just wanted to go, and we want to backtrack a little bit since I'm back on air.
1: Yes.
0: And we want to say thank you for that. We have someone else to thank, too. I can't forget them, and we're going to talk about it in the next segment, which was the golf outing that we did. They were, of course, asking for Terrence J.
1: Yeah.
0: I had to explain the lack of presence of the man, the Terrence
1: J. I'm sorry.
0: Yeah, so for the Community Outreach Coalition, headed by Dr. Kendra Robinson, and a fantastic team of people, Vivian Odin, Ty Lambert, there were so many, Dominique Pleasant, there were so many people that put in so much work. Mia Pittman. Okay, girl, if you're listening, I got it right. There's so many people I want to thank, but a lot of the people who showed up and showed out and showed their support. So we're going to talk about those things, the things that we've been doing out in the community. And if you want us to be a part of your community, we want to be a part of it too. Right, Terry?
1: Absolutely. We would love to be a part of any event you got going on. You can reach out to us. Our email, it is tkonair, the number 2 at gmail.com. I'm sorry, tkoonair, the number 2 at gmail.com. And on social media, it is TK on Air. So reach out to us because we would love to be able to come out if you need us for hosting or emceeing, anything like that. So please reach out to us.
0: Yes. And listen, at Serena Mann's, Peggy Britt was there. Our boy William Stars. There was so much talent that we want to hit and talk to everyone. Shout out to Baby Boy and Pastor and Bishop. Because remember, I said, let me send you these names. So we're going to make sure we get them during our shout out segment. Okay.
1: Yes. Okay.
0: So we promised you some shout outs and we are going to deliver today. But I just wanted to make sure that we took some time to just say thank you to everybody. Thank you for your patience. Thank you for your listenership. Thank you for your support. Thank you to all the winners that tuned in and won the tickets that showed up. It was really a great turnout. And if you didn't make it this year, I promise you, you're going to want to be there next year.
1: Yes, absolutely. Absolutely.
0: Right.
1: So hopefully the Lord say the same and we're out there too, Kimberly J.
0: I know that's right. So, hey, Serena, I mean, we're just saying. That's all.
1: Yeah, we're just saying, you know what I'm saying?
0: Just throw it out there for free. All right, you guys, keep it right here. You're listening to Smooth 88.1 WHOV. It's the essence of HU. It is the Gospel Express.

0: Smooth 88.1 WHOV. It is the essence of HU. It is the Gospel Express with TKO. Of course, you know what time it is, Terrence J.
1: Yes, happy time. Birthday time.
0: That's right. It's time for happy birthday time. I didn't know if you were going to sing or something.
1: Like, well, no, I wasn't going to sing it. I wasn't going to bless the people with that. All right. Not this morning.
0: They're not ready for that.
1: They ain't ready for that. Because if they was, I would have gave it to them, but the people ain't ready.
0: We want them to be prepared for that.
1: Okay. They're going to have to be prepared.
0: Oh, Jesus. Yes.
1: Oh, indeed. Wait.
0: Yes, indeed, they're going to have to be because it's going to be so good.
1: Okay. Clean it up. You messed up.
0: Well, tell me who you have. Go ahead and get us kicked up. That's right.
1: Happy birthday.
0: All over. Okay.
1: Happy birthday to Ricky Jackson, also Sherelle Hobbs, Trayshawn Robinson, Anaysa Ross. Happy birthday to you. Also, my girl Cleo Green Pope and Chrissy Sneed. We also have Maisha Jones Vine, Shawana Wright, Latoya Payne, Wardell Tennyson, Michael Patterson, and Leroy Ward.
0: Okay, now we had some people we had to shout out from, and we don't want to forget them, right? So we're going to shout Bishop Stephen, right? We also had Pastor Garlena Ramos. And these people were at the Beats and Pedals, and we told them we would give shout-outs. Also, who else? We had Angie Bynum with Divine Favor, Alice Edwards, who was the founder of Big Homies. Let's see, Shauna Wilkins of the YNTK Praise Dance Ministry, Zion Chester, A-N-E-T-Z, Bishop Stephen Ramos, Minister Nicole Parker, and DJ Baby Boy 757. So shout out to all of you. Hopefully you heard your shout outs and you will get them, and everybody will let you know that you got them if you missed them. In the meantime, my girl with the beautiful voice, Juanita Wynn, is celebrating her birthday today. My cuz, Kim Brisvick, happy birthday to you. Yolanda Macklin Crew, pink and green hugs to you, sis. Derek Burnett, Carla Mims, also Milford Johnson, Clarence Tucker, silhouette love to you, Clarence Tucker. Jakina Denise, Michelle Buffalo, hugs and love there. Keith Shipman, happy birthday. Robert Mitchell Jr., Marcus Ross. That's my brother from another mother. My classmate, Judge, doing great things. Marcus Ross, mad love and shout out to you. Silhouette love to you. Aaron Garnett, which is my godson who plays football for Hampton University. Shout out to you as well. His birthday's not till tomorrow, but you know what I say. Favor ain't fair, but it's just. So happy birthday, everybody. That's it, right, Terrence?
1: That's it. That's all I got.
0: All right. Well, that's a wrap. We'll be right back. You keep it locked right here. Don't you dare touch your dial. 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It is the essence of HU. It is the Gospel Express with TKO, and that's Terrence J. and Kimberly J. on air.
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7: 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I wanted to talk to you today about one simple piece of advice. Go see your doctor. Stop messing around before you actually get ill. One of the things that breaks my heart that I'm seeing on a regular basis is people waiting until the last minute. They live their life. They don't go to the doctor. It can be unnerving going to see a medical professional. You're scared what they might say. But I think you should take into account what they might say if you wait too long. Don't ignore if there's a family history of hypertension. Don't ignore it if there's a diabetic history in the family. You got to make sure you're getting yourself evaluated. I'm tired of seeing our early because they just trifling. They don't want to go in. They got every excuse in the world, and it just is not going to help you. When you on the receiving end of seeing people come in with blood pressures through the roof, or their diabetes is way out of control, or they already have cancer, or you see them with a heart attack or chronic disease, and you know if they had just come in earlier, you could have helped them. I can't tell you how much that troubles my heart. So I'm imploring everyone, go see your doctor. Stop messing around before something that you can't reverse happens. Stay blessed. Know God loves you.
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0: Oasis in our souls. You know, it's a place where we see ourselves, we see others, and especially God in new ways. In solitude, our struggles occur that no one else knows about. Also in solitude, we battle our inner thoughts, and also we fight ourselves. Sometimes in solitude, I know that for me, I find myself questioning what I have been visioning or dreaming about. And it's there in my solitude that I realize who I really am. All of us can put on airs or front, as it were, in front of other people. And when you're by yourself with God, it's when He can show you most clearly the things that He wants you to change and the things that He wants you to become. He wants to give you your vision. He wants to give you your hope. He wants to give you your dreams. Everything that God wants you to become is going to be found out when you spend time with Him. So take some time today and spend some time with God. And hear what He says. God bless.
1: When the praises go up,
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Smooth 88.1 WHOV. It is the essence of HU. It is the Gospel Express with TKO. That's Terrence J and Kimberly J on air. We're back with part two of Conversations with Terrence J. And since we are catching up on all the activities and things that we've been involved in within the community, one of the things we like to do is go back and highlight. And since Terrence J had to do it solo, I wanted to make sure that I include people that I'm connected to as well, people here in the area that have been a big help, because you know what? We do things and we do it together. Everything that you see get done doesn't get done alone. So I want to just make sure I shout out the Community Outreach Coalition headed by

I want to thank Sleepy Hollow Golf Course for their hospitality. I want to thank City Cruises of Norfolk. Thank you guys so much for your support. Daryl Moore of Moore Travel. Let's see, who else? There's so many. Oh my goodness. And I'm afraid to leave people out. I want to definitely thank Vivian Odin, Ty Lambert, Mia Pittman, all the people that put it together, Kendra Grimes, that made it happen from the company.

0: for travel. We had Southern Bank, Dominique Pleasant. Who am I forgetting? Oh, Lord, I know I'm going to forget somebody and get in trouble. But if I've forgotten you, please charge it to my head, not to my heart. I don't have it right here in front of me. Oh, I know. How could I forget? My girl, China Welch. Thank you so much to Bayport for their support as well. Dominion Energy, my boy, Troy Lindsay. There were so many people that showed their support. And there were a lot of people like Devin Mack with State Farm and his wife, Kimberly Mack, that showed support. There was so much support showed by the community. Laura Holcomb, Sisterhood, the Sisterhood Planning Committee, I believe it's called. Luso Sweets, and she's a Hamptonian, so shout out to my girl from Luso Sweets, Morgan Chavez. So thank you so much for all the support that you guys have all shown us. Everybody that showed up, showed out there, played, and had a good time. We had a wonderful time, and I just wanted to make sure we get our thanks in, because they were not only there then, but they were also a support to our show. So thank you so much for that.
1: Yes, absolutely. So shout out to each and every one of you guys for continuing to support the Gospel Express. Every morning you listen, anytime we've asked you to come out to something, you've done that. So thank you so much from the bottom of our heart.
0: Absolutely. And Aunt Emma Ely and my son Brendan Jenkins and all my family, thank you, thank you, thank you, Christopher. I can't forget. And Tanya Battle. Thank you, thank you, thank you, everybody. All right, because I didn't want to get in the doghouse. We'll be right back, you guys.

changed my life. Now I'm free. Jermaine is coming at this time.

0: Smooth 88.1 WHOV, it is the essence of HU, and this is the Gospel Express with TKO. Terrence J. and Kimberly J. on air this morning, getting ready for my favorite segment, which is the Word of the Day by Kimberly J. So Kimberly J., what's the word?
1: Here's your Word of the Day, Saints. I think we all need it. Be strong and of good courage, no matter what comes your way to bring discouragement. Do the best you can with what you have and who you are, and leave the rest to me, says the Lord. I am with you all the way. That comes from Isaiah 43, 2 and 3a. When you pass through the waters, I will be with you, and through the rivers, they will not overflow you. When you walk through the fire, you shall not be burned, nor shall the flame scorch you. For I am the Lord your God, the Holy One of Israel, your Savior. God's got you guys. I know everybody's got a lot going on right now. And as people, we all say life is lifing. And when I say death is coming left and right, but you know, scripture says, Psalm 23, there'll be thousands that will fall to your right. I always mess that part up, but you know what it is. And just know that God knows everything that's happening. He's sustaining us for a reason. He's got soldiers on the field for a reason. It may not feel good. The process never does. But he's building us all up for something great. And we are just waiting for his great return. I ain't gonna lie. I know I'm waiting for the Lord's return. So I just want you to be encouraged. Let the word be your encouragement. Stand on the word. Let it feed you. When everything else seems to fail you, turn to your word, because God will give you a word. He will give you peace in his word. And his word is bond.
0: Absolutely. Absolutely. So you guys got to stay tuned in to the Gospel Express right here on Smooth 88.1 WHOV. It is the essence of HU.
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And we don't have to work for your approval. 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

0: Smooth 88.1 WHOV, it is the essence of HU. This is the Gospel Express with TKO. That is Terrence J and Kimberly J on air this morning. And we are, you know, back here together. It's been a little bit since myself and Kimberly J has been able to be on yes. air. And I know a lot of people were calling in. And station manager Jay Lane was like, hey, man, people are asking where you guys are right. you know. And so it was one of those things where life just kind of happened. And, you know, like anybody else, you know, we take time off of work. We take, you got to have
1: life
0: time.
1: Life happens
0: to
1: us, too.
0: Exactly. So
1: basically.
0: So, but Kimberly J, and I know, you know, a lot of people who are kind of in the dark on wondering, you know, is Kimberly J okay? You know, would you like to share anything with the audience to
1: yes.
0: kind of let them, keep them updated?
1: I am. I'm going to be transparent, but I want you to understand, while I'm telling you, I want you to understand, hear me and hear me well. Everything that came up, I said, I trust you, Lord. I trust you, Lord. Because I'm telling you, when I do it, the burden really is lifted off of me. And it's not that I didn't have moments and I could be crying and saying, I trust you, Lord. And it makes a difference, you guys. It makes a difference. I have a brother. I'm asking y'all to lift my brother, Christopher Jones, in prayer. He listens to the show. He was diagnosed with stage 4 cancer. Men, stay on top of that prostate exam. Ladies, stay on top of everyone. Stay on top of your physicals. Sometimes people can catch it. Sometimes it lays dormant in your body. And then all of a sudden, symptoms. You should know your body when things show up. So I'm asking to keep him in prayer. I'm back and forth. He lives in Richmond. We're pitching in all the siblings to help out. We are believing God for his complete healing. And so I'm asking you to stand with us on that. Prostate cancer stage 4, it is metastasized. But I'm believing God is a healer, and he will touch every area where that cancer is and shut it all the way down. And he is in the best care possible. So we're lifting him up. While that was going on, it seems like stuff just kept unfolding. Then my daughter ended up in ICU, and she was in critical condition in the hospital and then out. And so God be praised that she came home from the hospital out of ICU, slept for a day, and went back to work on a Wednesday. So from Thursday to Monday, she was hospitalized. To God be the glory, she was released. Because when I say ICU, critical care, that's what I mean. So I praise God for, I could be giving you a different story right now. And all the while, I never felt anxious. And I there was one thing I wanted to say here, Terrence, and then we're going to come back later, is I didn't want her to go to a certain facility, and that was Maryview. And Maryview, I love y'all, with the exception of one person, everybody there. The service was extraordinary. I know people usually give them a bad rep, but I want to let y'all know I was very pleased with everybody but one person. But y'all gonna hear about that one person, because I'm gonna write a letter. We'll be right back. Don't go anywhere. Keep it locked right here.

That's how you made it. That's how you made it. Tell somebody the only reason why I made it is because he was there.

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5: 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It is the essence of HU. It is the Gospel Express with TKO. And of course, that's Terrence J and Kimberly J on air. And I was just giving you a debrief, if you're just catching up, as to where I was, what's going on. And the part that I want to encourage you about is I owed an apology to Maryview because Maryview did an exceptional job and I did not want my child to go there because I'd heard about things about the hospital. Listen, they have revamped it. The staff was fantastic. I only had one person who I'm honestly going to report. She's the sore thumb. That's, I don't know what happened. She might have had a bad day. Pray for her, but I am going to have to report her. At any rate, all that aside, when I say God has been working it out and it has brought our family closer together, and so I see the good in everything that is happening. No matter how dark things may look, there are some wonderful things that have come out of all the things that I have gone through. There have been experiences, lessons learned, and then, of course, us coming together and praising God no matter what the situation looked like. When I tell y'all, that felt some kind of good. And so he said, I will reward you. And I'm telling you, he has rewarded us with nothing but good news since. So I'm standing and believing. I want you to continue to be encouraged that no matter, we need our doctors, but no matter what the doctor's report says, God gets the final report. So if he's in the business of doing miracles, let the man cook. Let him do what he's going to do. And you just stand on your faith and your trust in your word. And that's no matter how a situation ends up. Trust him that he knows what's going to happen, even if it hurts. I encourage you.
6: Absolutely. I think that's those are great words to instill upon us. Because sometimes we do get weary. You know,
5: yeah.
6: We our faith wavers to the best of us. You know, we get to asking God, like, hey, what's going on? And we just have to be able to trust in his plan and allow his will to be done.
5: Right. And somebody said, Kim, we always joke about it like the shortest verse of the Bible, but even Jesus wept. So he does have compassion. He understands everything we're feeling. He already knows what we're going to go through before we go through it. So you may as well cast your burdens on him. I promise you. That's one less shot of Botox if you. I'm just saying that.
6: Not Botox. Not
5: okay,
6: the Botox.
5: I know. I did. I go there. That was that was me. That was, so Kim's back. Okay, Kim's back.
6: Not
5: but
6: the
5: you
6: Botox.
5: Guys, we have enjoyed it. We have truly enjoyed being up here and sharing. So we always want to be open with you guys and share with you.
6: Yes, absolutely. So, all right, Kimberly J, let's get ready to get up out of here. So, guess we'll talk to everybody tomorrow.
5: If the Lord says the same.
6: And we trust that he will. And this has been a Terrence J.
5: And Kimberly J.
6: Production.
5: Bye-bye.
7: For someone facing incredible obstacles in your life, I want you to lean on God and trust his flawless record. He never fails. He can do the impossible.

0: Yes, he can.
1: I know he can.
0: I've seen him do it.
1: I've seen him do it.
0: So whatever problem you've got.
1: Whatever problem you've got.

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I've seen God give people supernatural strength when they didn't know how they were gonna make it. I've seen him use the most unlikely people to do incredible things. So I wrote this verse for those of you that are less than perfect.

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She went to the hospital and had a surgery, and they told her she would have to have radical chemotherapy to get completely healed.

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3: 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So I want to talk to you today about the benefits of exercise, and that's protecting your health. Regular physical activity not only increases your day-to-day vitality, but also helps prevent the kinds of illnesses that drain your energy over time. Strong evidence from thousands of studies, regular exercise delivers a wide range of benefits to include reducing your risk of heart disease, such as stroke, high blood pressure, high cholesterol, lowering blood sugar levels, and reducing your risk of type 2 diabetes, reducing the risk of certain cancers, including breast and colon cancers, easing mild to moderate depression, reducing your risk for osteoporosis, helping to ease low back pain, and that's kind of odd because you would think not, but it really does, relieving arthritis pain, and expanding a limited range of motion, helping maintain muscle mass and prevent falls. There are others, but I'm going to stop there. So the bottom line is move more, feel more energetic. So stop tripping, get out there, do what you're supposed to do, get your lazy tail out, and make sure you do things that are necessary for your short and long-term health. Peace.
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0: 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Kids playing in the streets instead of on TV. 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

Hampton Roads. 88.1 WHOB puts you front row. 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

Jones, James Brown. Those once-in-a-lifetime concerts. 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Roots. 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
2: 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Now, I want to talk to you today about something very, very important. Now, you guys that know me know how I feel about my weed smokers out there. So I found an article I thought you would find very interesting. And the title of this article is Marijuana Linked to Double Risk of Cardiovascular Death. So using marijuana daily or occasionally might not seem dangerous, especially now that it's commonly used for medicinal and recreational purposes, but increasing evidence suggests that the drug is bad for your heart and longevity. The latest research, which is an analysis published online June 17th of this year by the journal Heart, suggests that cannabis use doubles the risk of dying early from cardiovascular disease. Scientists pooled the data from 24 recent studies from around the world involving about 200 million people ages 19 to 59. Compared with people who didn't use cannabis, people who did had a 29% higher risk for sudden heart attacks or angina, a 20% higher risk for stroke, and twice the risk of premature death from cardiovascular disease. So I know a lot of people think that you puff this stuff, it's no big deal, and they say, well, it's not cigarettes, but I'm telling you, it can take you away from here. I saw somebody in the emergency room recently who had a heart attack, and all they do is smoke weed. So I have seen it in real time. So I'm telling you, stop messing around, leave that crap alone, stay healthy. Love you guys. Peace.
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1: It's time to let go of today's worries, trouble, and its hold on you. 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

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Good evening, I'm Jay Lang, and I've got my candle burning on my left and my favorite beverage on my right. And you right where you promised you'd be, right here with me, and I thank you so much for that. So forget about your cares, forget about your worries, forget about the things you can't control. And if you've had an intense week like I have the last 2 weeks, I can see a light at the end of the tunnel. Just hang in there. 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

0: 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At Shea Taylor and Love Samba, Military Circle Mall area in Norfolk, Olive White, Langley Air Force Base. I don't know why those jets were flying so low the other day. Williamsburg Harbor Park, Chesapeake, Buckrow Beach, the Norfolk Naval Shipyard, Savannah, Georgia, my hometown, Jacksonville. 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Got a good show planned for you, so do know, worries can't survive here, so no problems, no drama, none of that, at least until midnight. If you're traveling, I'll get you to, and if you're working, I'll get you through. It's Lights Out, Hampton Roads.
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